0: 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¿Y qué te importa?
1: Oye, ¿cómo va todo? Bien. Serrat estaba cantando aquí en Colores por el festival en esta jornada de día domingo. 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